Yo, when you see something ill, you know what I mean? That shit is woke. Anything ill you see is woke. Nigga have a big six at the curb, that's woke. Especially if he got the fully equipped kid on it, it's woke.

tattoos, piercings, and she just learned to twerk. 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She never forget to ride like a bicycle. She like playing strange chains with icicles, it goes her.

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2: 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Paparazzi, catch my fly and my cocky fresh. I'm so reckless when I rock my Givenchy dress.

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1: 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Vice of the one called Bruno Mars alongside Gang to the Zilla.
2: You know what I mean?

I and I to everyone. Got to help, well, we got to help, yeah. There's no need to cry, yeah. Got to help, well, we got to help, yeah.

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1: Y'all getting ready to put y'all up on something, man. Yo, when you see something ill, you know what I mean? That shit is woke. Anything ill you see is woke. Nigga have a big six at the curb, that's woke. Especially if you got the fully equipped kit on it, it's woke. Like, you know what I mean? Like, yo.

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Black Street Productions, we out, ride. We out, we out. Top Hits. A tua música toca aqui.

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0: Yeah, yes it is.
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1: Aw, you shouldn't have.

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I love music, you can't you feel it. 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

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Breaking news, they try to kill him, but the boy prevails. I leave for tour and my go to jail. Preaching to the dogs by wanting more for themselves. It's weighing heavy on my moral scale. 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

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Yeah.

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0: 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Oh, it was just an accident. You didn't even mean to. You didn't even. That was. That's so. I'm so embarrassed.
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